just like me. You bleed like I bleed. You cry just like I cry. You hurt just like I hurt. And you love just like I love. I ain't no different than you.

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First show, January the 25th, Leon, Mexico. 46 shows, 13 countries. What a year. Well done.

TV is all right to have, but your friends will treat you so low down. Say TV is all right to have, but your friends will treat you so low down. Don't ask any of them for no favor.

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It's the realization I can't adjust to the light. I could never tread lightly, I could hardly breathe.

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2: 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That's what it's all about.
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1: In my own darkness, I find solace and despair. The shadows creeping, good company

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Happened in Switzerland. The song's thing called Smoke on the Water.

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I look around, but it's you I can't replace. I feel so cold and I long for your embrace. I keep crying.

aches with every breath you take, every move you make, every vow you break.